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1: 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I've recovered billions of dollars for accident victims.
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4: 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I was in a wreck and Dan got me a check for $750,000.
5: 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I was in a wreck and Dan Newlin got me a check for $500,000.
6: Hi, this is attorney Dan Newlin. In a wreck and need a check? 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Dan Newlin. I've recovered billions of dollars for accident victims.
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0: 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And that's a look at May 20th in rock history for Wind FM. 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

0: Oh, thank God.
1: 3-day weekend, and let's start our Wednesday on a good note.
0: Okay, this is about the salesmen that come to your house. Do you ever open the door for them? Or
1: I do.
0: You do? Just to chat? Yeah. Even though you know, like, they're going to be pushing something, and then I probably won't want it.
1: Yeah.
0: But you just like
1: the magazine salespeople, the people that are trying to get us to, we fell for it. We switched to Wire 3.
0: That's right. Wire 3 guys
1: here. For our internet. And the joke is, so we signed up with Wire 3 and they had to come at a later date to install, you know, to hook it up to our house. And Steve, my husband Steve, looks out the window and he yells, "Wire 3 guys here." And I said, "I give up. Why are three guys here?"
0: That is really good. Oh, my gosh. Okay, so this story's kind of along those lines.
1: Okay.
0: A guy comes to the house to try to sell something. A home improvement specialist named Caleb met a woman named Melinda.
1: Okay.
0: I mean, you can keep it going if you want. Now, Melinda shared that she's been dealing with serious health issues. So this guy's trying to, like, sell something. And she starts talking about her health issues and she needs a transplant.
1: Oh, wow.
0: So Caleb, the sales guy, heard her story, hit close to home because his own father went through a double lung transplant.
1: Whoa.
0: So during the visit, he asked if he could pray for her. And then that emotional moment created an instant connection, but it didn't stop there. A few days later, the sales guy, Caleb, came back with an even bigger surprise. The company he works for that he was trying to sell things offered to repair parts of her home completely free of charge. So whatever he was trying to sell, she shared the story, and now she got it for free. So Melinda called him one of the most delightful young men she's ever met and joked she may just adopt him as her grandson. And you were playing the porn music.
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1: So, I have my dog, Benny. How many dogs do you have now, Dupree?
0: Oh, my gosh. Well, two. It's not like kids. Kids, I got like 20. Dogs, just two.
1: Two dogs.
0: Yeah, I got Teddy, who's, I mean, he's like 6 months, maybe.
1: Okay.
0: I don't even think that. And then Charlie is 7 years old.
1: Aww.
0: Yeah.
1: Teddy and Charlie. So
0: Teddy and Charlie.
1: Either Teddy or Charlie ever, what we called in our family, scoot across the floor to scratch their behind?
0: I've only seen Teddy do it once, and I was like, oh gosh, he's got worms.
1: Oh, no. But I heard it was their anal glands that they needed to be expressed. I don't know if that's true or not.
0: Well, he only did it once because I was like looking out for it, like, oh gosh. And then I checked his like stools and I didn't see anything. And then he got tested and he was fine. But either way, that always worries me when dogs do that.
1: Yeah. Well, check this out. This woman actually took video of her dog scooting.
0: She might want to get him checked.
1: You might want to get him checked. But it's a funny video because it's where the dog scooted.
0: Okay.
1: The dog is scooting along a mat that's meant for kids. It's one of those musical keyboard mats.
0: Oh, like that?
1: And the dog scooted across it. Listen. I know you can't see the video, but it is so
0: funny.
1: That was
0: a good tune.
1: I know, right?
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9: So my sister Abigail, she bought a boat. She always wants us to go on the lake with her. And I have been. I don't like lakes. Like I want to like a pontoon, a boat that doesn't move. I mean, her boat, it just it's 5 hours. You just sit in the back of it. Bee, bee, bee, bee. No one can talk. It's just chaos. I mean, stuff is flying everywhere. I'm sore for a month. Just like, is that from the boat? There's no rules on the lake. It's just the Wild West. Everybody drives as fast as they want. There's only sudden turns made out there. Everybody driving a boat is either drunk or 11. No one's a normal person.
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1: Oh, a little old lady with her little cat. But yeah. It's not real. It's like a stuffed animal cat.
0: In a basket.
1: She thinks it's real.
2: She keeps petting it. Anyway, this little old lady stole a blank from a construction site.
1: Oh, a cat.
2: A cat that wasn't really a cat.
1: A hammer.
2: A hammer. Okay, That's a good one.
1: Construction site. Or a car.
2: A little old lady bulldozer.
1: A bulldozer, yeah.
2: Little old lady stole a blank from a construction site.
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0: wow, it's kind of scary. Read all about it. 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
1: Gosh.
0: Another win for the Rays, beating the Orioles. They have an afternoon game today at 1:10. They are on top.
1: They have the best record in baseball.
0: Wow.
1: It's not just American League. Yeah. It's
0: now,
1: pretty wild.
0: The question is, can they finish?
1: Well, so here's what they were talking about, because I watched. They were talking about during the game yesterday, is it's the Rays are number one. The Yankees are three games behind the Rays. Uh-huh. But then the next best team in their division is like 12 games back.
0: Okay.
1: Which means in their division, they have a very good chance, because they're already almost 50 games in. They were trying to do the math, and they're like, there's a pretty good chance that they'll make it to the playoffs.
0: But there's also a chance that they're going to lose steam. I don't know. We'll see.
1: To be 32-15.
0: That is a great record.
1: That's pretty ridiculous, considering, who's your team, Cleveland?
0: I don't really follow baseball all that much. I can't say Cleveland's my team. Actually, I'll say I've never been to a Cleveland game. So yeah. I've been to a couple of Rays games.
1: This is over the Dodgers, who always have the best record. So both American and National League over the Braves are doing great this year.
0: Mm-hmm.
1: Rays still have a better record.
0: Okay.
1: Best record in baseball right now.
0: Keep it up, Rays. Don't lose the steam.
1: They're good. They play small ball really well. You know, they'll bunt and, you know, move players over. They'll steal. They got a lot of quick like really fast runners. So they play the game old school.
0: Mm-hmm.
1: And what's sad is today's ball players don't really know how to defend a bunt. Like, what is this guy doing? You know, like, that's what they call small ball.
0: Okay.
1: And it's like
0: is that
1: a lost
0: playing,
1: art.
0: Is that playing to their strengths? Or
1: yeah,
0: is it?
1: It's playing because they have a lot of speedsters on the team.
0: Okay.
1: Yeah.
0: All right.
1: I don't know. They're playing it the right way.
0: Okay.
1: They're doing what they have, you know?
0: Sounds good.
1: Yeah.
0: Thank you. The Navy is conducting evening helicopter exercises in the Ocala National Forest. It started last night and will continue tonight. Speaking of the wilderness, Florida Python Challenge is returning this summer. A chance to win a share of $25,000 in prizes while helping protect the Everglades.
1: I'm good.
0: I'm out. You can do that. Good luck. And one more thing. Little old lady stole a blank from a construction site.
1: Probably like something stupid, like a hard hat or a hammer.
0: To protect her curls.
1: Yeah. 888 Wind FM 2. This is a little extreme, but maybe. Mm-hmm. A dump truck. Rob from Ocala. Paul the Veteran says a nail gun.
0: Oh, okay.
1: That's pretty good. A porta toilet from Keith. Metalhead Joe, did she steal everything out of the kitchen but the sink? Probably my ex-wife stole a jackhammer.
0: Oh my gosh, little old lady. Love it.
1: I'm not going to end that. Jackhammer, you can only use your imagination.
0: Okay.
1: Why? And then the landscaping shrubs from Laszlo the Malt Liquor Man.
0: Actually, nobody got it. She tried to steal a stepladder. But listen to this crazy story. She beat up the security guard as she tried to steal the stepladder from a building site. The young security guard was forced to call for backup after the 83-year-old woman flew into a rage when he tried to take the stepladder away from her. The old lady allegedly punched and bit the guard before cops arrived and took her into custody.
1: Jeez. No. I need a stepladder.
0: I don't know what the temperature is. Do you know what it is? I forgot to check it.
1: Muggy.
0: Okay, it's muggy outside from the TV20.
1: It's 69, actually.
0: Thank you. 69 degrees. From the TV20 First Alert Weather Center, here's AJ.
2: Partly sunny skies for today with hot and humid conditions. Once again, high temperatures will reach the lower to middle 90s. We do have that chance for an isolated shower or storm popping up by the afternoon. Tonight, skies are staying mostly clear with lows in the upper 60s. Much of the same on Thursday, partly sunny, chance for an isolated afternoon thunderstorm with highs again in the lower to middle 90s. From the TV20 First Alert Weather Center, I'm meteorologist AJ Willie on Wind FM.
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1: 352 today. Yeah. Your community connection has pictures and the information about the ambulance that rolled over on I-75 in Ocala yesterday. Uh-oh.

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1: And the movie comes out this weekend, The Mandalorian and Grogu.
0: Grogu. Roku. Yeah. That's cool.
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2: Is it Han Solo or is it Hans?

0: Solo.
1: Well, I think it's just Han Solo, but I don't know. I'm not like a crazy Star Wars person. So which is it?
0: I think it's just Han.
1: I think it's just Solo. Han.
2: Let's get Han. Harrison Ford on the
1: phone. Han Solo.
0: Yeah, ask me at Berk.
1: Hans. Because then it'll be Hans Olo.
2: Hans Olo.
1: Hans Olo.
2: You've been saying the character's name wrong all along.
1: Hans Olo.
2: What's the name of, who was it, the skier or the skateboarder? Ono.
1: Ono?
2: Remember, there was an Olympic Ono.
1: I don't know.
0: Yeah. I don't remember.
2: Oh, Apollo Anton Ono.
1: Is that the one with the...
2: Decorated U.S. Winter Olympian.
1: The pole vaulter?
2: Most
1: that
2: decorated.
1: You
2: won
1: over?
2: 8 medals across 3 winter games. Apollo Anton Ono. I don't know why I thought of that when you said Hans Olo, but try to follow my train of thinking.
0: So, Saturday, we're going to see the movie Mandalorian and Grogu.
2: Grogu? Yeah.
1: Roku.
0: So Bill found this shirt at Walmart. It's got the Mandalorian and Grogu on it. He's going
1: to
0: wear it.
1: Last time I went to the movies for Star Wars was Jar Jar Binks.
2: Never. Actually, I don't think I've ever watched Star Wars on the big screen.
1: On the big screen?
2: Mm-hmm.
0: It's always Star Wars. The very first one. In the theater. That was back in, what, 76?
2: I remember my brother had little R2-D2
1: mm-hmm.
2: figurines.
1: I had the action figures, too.
2: That's C-3PO, just... and I would play with them.
0: Well, if you still had them, they'd be worth a lot of money now.
2: No.
1: But out of the case, you know what I mean? Like, mm-hmm. I feel like it's worth more if you don't open it.
2: Who buys toys and doesn't open
0: the... Well, that's the thing with baseball cards. I say, don't open the pack. Well, how do you know what's in it?
2: Yeah.
0: You don't know if it's a rookie card or is it a good card or a bad card.
2: What did I say?
0: They're worth more than the pack. Well, how do you know?
2: We were in Academy Sports. I think that's where we were. Academy Sports, and they had a Big League Chew near the cash register. I'm like, oh, let's get Big League Chew. And she's like, ew, no.
1: I liked it when I was a kid because you felt like you were like a major league player putting dip in your mouth.
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1: 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Got a text from Rob in Ocala saying it's Han Solo.
0: Han's, yeah, Han Solo.
1: Any true fan knows this.
0: It's not Han's Olo.
1: But you put it together. Han Solo.
0: Han Solo.
1: Han Solo. 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
1: 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We're talking about Star Wars. It's going to be the biggest, biggest movie this weekend.
0: Yep.
1: Because it's a holiday weekend. It's a Star Wars movie.
0: They're smart releasing it Memorial Day weekend.
1: 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Scott and Ocala, good morning.
2: Good morning. How are y'all this morning?
1: Hey, good. How are you?
2: I was just calling in to tell you that I was one of the prime demographic for Star Wars when it came out in 77, 76, whatever.
0: Yeah.
2: And I've never seen one of them.
0: Oh, wow.
1: You've never seen any of the Star Wars 52 movies?
0: So many. And shows.
2: I'm 63 years old and I've never seen a Star Wars movie.
0: Wow.
1: Wow. Are you missing anything in your life? Is there a void? Is there...
2: No.
0: I guess you could live without having seen it.
1: I'm Star Wars ignorant. I've probably only seen one or two of the movies. And
2: I have not missed anything.
0: Yeah.
1: Do you know? Okay, so if we threw out some references, like, do you know what R2-D2 and C-3PO are?
2: You have to.
1: Okay, Def.
2: There was no way of getting around not knowing who they are.
0: Yeah. Exactly.
1: So you know Darth Vader.
0: Or like Chewbacca.
1: Chewbacca.
2: You know. Oh, yeah.
0: It's funny, though. You could totally know those characters and not know the movie.
2: I get it mixed up where the Cylons and the Stormtroopers, it all runs together. Battlestar Galactica, Star Trek, Star Wars. It all runs together.
1: Please throw in a Buck Rogers.
2: Hey, Aaron Rodgers. Aaron Rodgers was hot.
1: Aaron Gray. It was Aaron Gray. Yes.
2: Aaron Gray. That's right.
1: Oh, my God. Yes. Every guy had a crush on Aaron Gray because, man, did they
2: absolutely
1: put her in some skin-tight uniforms there with a zipper in the front.
2: And the little guy that Buck Rogers had, I forgot what his name was.
1: Is it Twiggy or Twinkie? It was the little robot?
2: Yes.
0: Of who?
1: The little robot that Buck Rogers had. It was either Twiggy or Twinkie.
0: Oh, I don't know. I was looking up how many official... 13 official films and 13 official television series for Star Wars. That's
1: oh my gosh, really? 13 TV series? Because I only know
0: 13,
1: of two.
0: Because that's animated and shows. Because there's animated ones too.
2: My wife and her kids love it. You know, she had her kids when we got married. I've never seen one of them.
1: Wow.
2: I refuse to go to the movie theater to watch one.
0: I think Dina said when we were just talking to you, though, the Star Wars character, like if you didn't play with the action figures, those things would be worth a lot of money right
1: now.
0: But like you said, who does not play with toys? But those characters, if there's anybody out there that collects those things,
1: yeah,
0: definitely worth money.
2: I know I do. I'm an air conditioning refrigeration mechanic, and movie theater had an air conditioning issue on the day the Revenge of the Sith came out.
0: Oh
1: no! Whoa!
2: And the guy at the movie theater was all in a panic because it was sold out, and he was worried that he was not going to be able to show the movie because he had no air conditioning in the theater.
1: Oh my gosh! And you came in and saved the day.
2: I did.
1: Thank you.
2: He gave me tickets and I gave them to a kid at the mall as he was walking out.
0: Well, so now ChatGPT says there was 33 officially released Star Wars movies and TV series right now combined. Well, that would have made sense. I think I said 13 and
1: 13. That's 26.
0: Oh, so
1: you're off.
0: ChatGPT saying 33.
1: Who do you believe?
0: ChatGPT.
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1: On the way, I got a Florida man story.
0: Yes.
1: Oh, wait, he's not wearing clothes either.
0: Is this me? I'm just kidding.
1: Naked Florida man removed a neighbor's blank.
0: He's not wearing clothes, so naked Florida man removed a neighbor's
1: from the clothes
0: shirt.
1: Line.
0: Yeah. There we go. Clothesline. Yeah, but you already know the answer.
1: What do you think the answer is? 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
1: Careful if you're on I-75. There's a lot of fog in Payne's Prairie right now.
0: Yeah, the cameras on TV 20, they look crazy.
1: Yeah, you couldn't see.
0: Because you look out here.
1: Yeah.
0: Yeah, no, it's sun. It just blinded me.
1: So we do have one window in this huge studio, and Dupree keeps the shade down.
0: But you know why? Because
1: it faces east, and yeah, the sun.
0: The glare. I wouldn't be able to read any of your texts coming through.
1: Yeah, okay. Thanks.
0: I mean, it's just being real.
1: Thanks for being a vampire for the show.
0: Yeah, I have to be.
1: 352today.com has the 352 today.
0: Your
1: Community Connection has the lowdown on the new Boot Barn coming to Ocala.
0: Whoa.
1: Biggest thing to come to Ocala since Bucky's hasn't shown up. 352today.com for all that information. SEC Tournament, Hoover, Alabama. Gators will face Vandy today at 2 o'clock. Despite the rain, we still are in a severe drought situation. Burn ban has been extended in Marion County, so pretty much Alachua, Gilchrist, Levy, Citrus Lake, you name the north central Florida county, it's likely under a burn ban. Mm. Just remember that going into the Memorial Day weekend.
0: Yeah, good to know.
1: A Bellevue woman's mugshot getting plenty of attention because she looks great in her picture.
0: Yeah?
1: She really does. 35-year-old Megan Bateman was arrested, accused of stealing a Harley from Opus Bar in Bellevue.
0: Yeah, I'm going to have to check her picture out now.
1: I'm doing research.
0: She looks great.
1: Even as a female, I'm a little jealous. I'm like, hey,
0: of the mugshot?
1: You look good in that picture.
0: Oh, my gosh.
1: All right, and one more thing. A naked Florida man removed a neighbor's blank.
0: Star Wars statue in his yard. Or maybe like a garden gnome.
1: Garden gnome.
0: Yeah.
1: Okay.
0: We were just talking a lot about Star Wars so far. 888 Wind FM 2, Crazy Chris says rosebush.
1: Oh. Yeah. Ouch. Thorns.
0: Snowman that the lights don't work on. That's Keith. Hey, is that my snowman? That one little section that's out. Elizabeth Rocklawa says, hopefully his neighbor's clothes from the clothesline. Security camera and floodlight because he was camera shy. John from Ocala removed his neighbor's garden gnomes. Ironically, he was offended by their outfits. That's late for work, Larry. Tom says garden gnome. Paul, the veteran, says laundry. Okay. Bootleg says front porch.
1: Okay. Yeah, front porch.
0: And then Metalhead Joe, did he remove all the Star Wars toys from their packages because he wanted to recreate the scene from The Empire Strikes Back where Darth Vader revealed he was Luke's father?
1: I am your father.
0: Wow. That's awesome.
1: Those are awesome. Remove.

0: removing all the toys from the packages. That is great. This actually happened. 62-year-old Robert Boston. 3 o'clock in the morning. This is Santa Rosa County. He's naked. 3 in the morning. He's a little OCD. He grabbed a ladder and took down his neighbor's malfunctioning light. Mm. John in Ocala got it right.
1: Wow, John.
0: It was a floodlight security camera. He ripped it out, but obviously before he ripped it out, the camera caught him walking naked over to it. Oh, wait, I'm sorry. He wasn't naked. He was wearing a watch, a headlamp, and flip-flops. Because you know you can't walk barefoot in the grass in Florida. You got to have the flip-flops. He ripped out the floodlight security camera and left it on the ground, the wires exposed and everything. Caused $800 in damages, arrested for trespassing and damage. There you go.
1: There you go.
0: Naked.
1: John from Ocala nailed it, right?
0: Flip-flops. 69 degrees from the TV 21st Alert Weather Center. Here's AJ.
2: Partly sunny skies for today with hot and humid conditions. Once again, high temperatures will reach the lower to middle 90s. We do have that chance for an isolated shower or storm popping up by the afternoon. Tonight, skies are staying mostly clear with lows in the upper 60s. Much of the same on Thursday. Partly sunny. Chance for an isolated afternoon thunderstorm with highs again in the lower to middle 90s. From the TV 21st Alert Weather Center, I'm meteorologist AJ Willie. 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

0: Wind FM, Iconic Rock, 92.5 and 95.5 Zeppelin there. Hunter and Dupree, let's do the last lyric.
1: Let's do it.
0: Okay, what are we playing for?
1: So when I read this, I'm thinking of our friend Chris, the carpet guy.
0: Mm-hmm.
1: Triumph!
0: Oh, hey, you get to sit fun with Chris and see Triumph.
1: We got a pair of tickets to see Triumph at Mid-Florida Amphitheater for May 24th. So, yeah.
0: In 4 days. Today's the 20th. What's 4 days from now?
1: Jesus,
0: Saturday?
1: I don't even know.
0: I don't.
1: Sunday.
0: Sunday, thank you. All right, for Sunday night, Mid-Florida Credit Union Amphitheater in Tampa, Triumph tickets.
1: I mean, it's Memorial Day weekend. Hopefully you got Monday.
0: Yeah.
1: That'll be good.
0: All right. To win that, you got to win the lost lyric. This is where I read a line from a song, and you have to be the first person on the request line, 888-WIND-FM2, to know the song it came from. Title and artist has to be right. And you're going to the concert with someone.
1: With Chris.
0: You don't have to take Chris. But you're going with someone. All right, here's the lost lyric. By order of the prophet, we ban that boogie sound.
1: Okay.
0: By order of the prophet, we ban that boogie sound. And I'm saying boogie because that's how they say it in the song. Boogie sound? I don't know. By order of the prophet, we ban that boogie sound. What song is that lost lyric from? We need title and artist. First one to get it right wins. Call now. 888-WIND-FM2. 888-946-3362. Triumph tickets on the line. Call now. 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
2: Rock the Casbah by the Clash is right! Way to go!
4: Yeah. Woo! Yes, you're going to see triumph!
2: Triumph! Who is this and where are you calling from?
3: Jacob, I'm calling from Gainesville.
2: Jacob in Gainesville, who's going with you to go see Triumph?
3: I don't know yet. Probably my wife, if we can get a day off from the kids.
4: There you go.
2: Well, just, you know, merge them into Debris' family. They won't notice that there's a few extra kids showing up.
4: I mean, seriously, that's my issue. It's like, well, if we could get someone to watch the kids, that's the story of my life. So I get it.
2: Well, Jacob, I hope you can pawn your kids. I mean, get a babysitter and go see Triumph with the wife. Good luck. Okay?
3: All right. Thank you.
2: You're welcome. Clash, Rock the Casbah, lost lyric on Wind FM.

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2: Here's a look at today, May 20th, in rock history. Today in 1983, the Police released Every Breath You Take from their album Synchronicity. 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On this day in 1967, Jimi Hendrix signed with Reprise Records, eventually giving them 3 albums, Are You Experienced, Axis, Bold as Love, and Electric Ladyland.
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2: 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And that's a look at May 20th in rock history for Wind FM. I'm Krista Carlin.

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1: And we're here, we're live, 888 yeah. Wind FM 2. Good morning.
2: Good morning, Hunter. How are you?
1: I'm good. How are you, Teacher James?
2: I am exhausted. I've been up early. I had to drive my dad all the way down to the Villages for a heart surgery today.
1: Wow. You dropped him off and now you're going to school?
2: No, now I'm driving.

0: driving up to get my mom and take her to her appointment.
1: Jeez.
2: Wow.
1: So, you are all over.
2: Son of the year. Better than son of a...
0: yeah, well, I guess that's true, too.
1: Son of a... beep.
0: Oh, that's cool. I'm so tired. I don't want to do this.
2: Sadly, that's what we're all doing. We're all caring for our aging parents.
1: It gets you into heaven.
2: Yeah, that's what it is. That's what it is.
0: Well,
2: you're getting a punch card, you know, with another thing punched in your heaven punch card.
1: That's right. The heaven punch card.
0: There you go.
2: Wouldn't it be funny if you showed up and see Peter's there with one of those little hand punches?
1: Let me see your card.
2: Let me see your card. Up. Oh, you need one more.
1: You need one more punch. You died too early. You're one short.
0: Maybe that's what reincarnation is about. You don't have enough punches, so you get sent back until you do.
2: There you go.
1: You gotta keep doing it until you get
2: your punch card filled up, and then the eighth visit is free.
0: There you go.
2: Oh, Lordy. Wow.
0: I didn't even say that much and got you two laughing.
2: It doesn't take much for you. We're simpletons. Simple folk.
0: Yeah, well, I mean, I'm happy to be part of that crowd. It's fine. I don't know, but stupid people have more fun, so I'm okay with that.
2: Yay, us!
1: Yay, stupid.
2: Thank you, Teacher James. Sorry you're so tired, but you're doing the right thing.
1: Yep, you're doing it.
0: I'll take care of them.
2: Yep, and you're setting a good example for your kids on how they need to treat you.
0: And that's exactly what I told my youngest the other day. It was like, why do we do all this stuff? I'm like, because it's the right thing to do, and I want you to take care of me when I'm old.
2: Yes. Yep.
1: Yeah, my hope is one of my 20 kids decides to take care of me one day. I'll still be in a home.
3: I got 20 kids, and I can't
2: get any help. Nobody visits me.
1: Right. No one visits me.
2: Somebody push my wheelchair.
1: Oh, my gosh.
0: Right. I'm going to brave the interstate.
2: Good luck. Woo! Oh, my gosh.
1: Godspeed.
2: Yeah. All right. Sending you James off this. Onto the interstate. You got Woo! This. You got this. It's almost
0: 20
2: like...
0: 20 miles.
2: You have to talk yourself up to it.
1: You ever feel like when you're getting on to the interstate, it's like, you know, on
2: launching.
1: An airplane. And you're on the runway. Take it off.
2: Just punch it. Punch
0: no,
2: it.
0: No, that doesn't happen here because I'm always behind some... doing 35
2: oh my gosh, that is so frustrating. You're both trying to get on the highway and there's a semi that has to slow down just to let the 35 mile per hour
1: Well, it's
2: in.
1: Awesome when you can actually make it like a airplane runway. And,
2: yeah.
1: But yes. You're right. It's

0: It's the soul behind it. 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So if you're hungry for greatness, for barbecue that's earned its crown, crafted by the only barbecue chef to ever defeat Iron Chef Bobby Flay twice, then get to Big Lee's Barbecue on Easy Street in Ocala. 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
1: All right, on the way, I got a story about a DoorDasher who dropped a blank on the floor.
0: Oh, a single French fry. single French fry.
1: I want a refund.
0: What about the straw? Oh, that's stupid. What about a milkshake?
1: A milkshake? 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
1: Be careful on the roads. Fatality in Gainesville, State Road 24 and Northeast 57th Street. Avoid the area. 352 today. Your community connection has a story from yesterday about the ambulance that rolled over on 75 in Ocala.
0: Man.
1: I mean, we really are bad drivers.
0: All these accidents. Gosh.
1: I know. Please be careful. Read all about it at 352today.com. Got another win for the Rays, beating the Orioles. And now today they'll have an afternoon game at 110. They are not only on top of the AL East.
0: On top of baseball. Best record.
1: And they're on top of the NBA, too. No, I'm kidding.
0: They got the best record all around in every sport.
1: The Navy is conducting nighttime helicopter exercises in the Ocala National Forest. It started last night and will continue
0: the
1: tonight.
0: The animals are like, I'm trying to sleep here.
1: No, right?
0: Right?
1: Yeah. They're raising another Raising Cane's. Win free Cane's for a year at the grand opening of the newest Raising Cane's. Going to be on Southwest Archer Road, 3433, and grand opening is on Wednesday.
0: Yeah, that's a busy area. Yeah. I'm like, how am I
1: going to... Put a Raising Cane's there, it's going to be even busier.
0: It's just, that whole intersection going to the drive-thru there.
1: Where in that intersection is it going to be? Is it over by Carvel?
0: Yeah, it's right next to it. It's almost like
1: there's
0: Archer.
1: Only three parking spaces there.
0: Well,
1: businesses.
0: Yeah. I mean, they built a parking lot for it, but it's, I don't know, just getting into there, like, to do the drive-thru or whatever, and then leaving. Like, it's just going to be too much.
1: It really is. Wow.
0: Because people are definitely going to go there, too, so. And it's already just too
1: That's
0: congested.
1: That's like the hottest too real congested. Estate in Gainesville is that corner at 34th and Archer.
0: Yeah.
1: Oh, and one more thing, a DoorDasher dropped a blank on the floor.
0: Milkshake.
1: Mmm.
0: And then he's like, screw it. I'll deliver this anyway.
1: Just fill it up with whipped cream. They'll never know. Here's a cup of whipped cream. Stick a straw in it.
0: All right, 888 Wind FM 2. Keith, the first guest here says chicken wing.
1: Oh, chicken wing on the
0: chicken
1: ground.
0: Wing. Marshmallow Larry said drop the deuce.
1: Marshmallow Larry.
0: Ghost Slider says drop the whole bag of food.
1: The
0: oh my gosh,
1: thing.
0: Late for work, Larry says a deuce.

0: as well.
1: You guys.
0: Bootleg says the F-bomb. Therapist Dave says they dropped the baby. I mean, this is ridiculous. And then SS Scott says a smoothie. Oh, this is too much.
1: This is like the best part.
0: Dropped the deuce.
1: Oh, actually, points to you and points to SS. It's a smoothie.
0: Okay.
1: It's a smoothie. And the thing is... is he picked it up with his bare hands and still delivered it.
0: Oh.
1: It's gotten over 1 million views online. It looks like it's security footage at an apartment complex, and it's looking at the hallway with all the doors.
0: Mm.
1: He drops it in the apartment hallway.
0: Man.
1: Scoops as much of the smoothie as he can back into the cup with his hand.
0: Oh, gosh.
1: Then he takes it a few doors down and leaves it outside the door and quietly walks away.
0: Whoa. You know what? He was better off putting some whipped cream in there.
1: I know, right? They'll never know. From the TV 21st wow. Alert Weather Center. Here's AJ.
2: Early sunny skies for today with hot and humid conditions. Once again, high temperatures will reach the lower to middle 90s. We do have that chance for an isolated shower or storm popping up by the afternoon. Tonight, skies are staying mostly clear with lows in the upper 60s. Much of the same on Thursday. Partly sunny. Chance for an isolated afternoon thunderstorm with highs again in the lower to middle 90s. From the TV 20 First Alert Weather Center, I'm meteorologist AJ Willey on Wind FM.

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1: Oh, yeah.
0: Yeah. 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
1: And you have until midnight tonight, but I'd do it right now, to enter that keyword for your chance to win. 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
2: Good morning, Huntress. How you doing?
1: Good. How are you? Rock and roll diehard?
0: Rock and roll diehard. Yeah.
2: Well, I just got the shock of my life.
1: Okay, what's that?
2: My washer and dryer sitting out on the back porch. It's open, right?
1: Mm-hmm.
2: And I went to get a lot of clothes out a while ago out of the washing machine. I'd left open all night. I reached down there to get some clothes out to go hang them. When I looked down there, there's a rat snake in there.
1: Oh, my gosh.
2: That'll bother you. I just reached down and got her and pulled her out. She's only 6'5".
1: Oh, my gosh.
0: Wow.
1: So he's alive.
2: She's taking a nap.
1: Taking a nap. Oh, my gosh.
2: I opened the washer up last night, right?
1: Mm-hmm.
2: And I left it open so the clothes wouldn't spoil. But I was lazy. I didn't want to hang them up right away and put them in the dryer. Well, he made him a bed last night right there in the dryer.
0: Yeah, got him. Well, at least it was just a rat snake, I guess.
1: Still, I'd run like a little girl screaming.
2: My neighbor saw me over there jumping around. Now he figured I got hurt or something. So he walked over and I said, no, it's just this. And I reached over in the bucket I had him in. And I pulled him out and he went to running.
0: That's funny.
1: That is excellent.
2: I looked at his wife this morning. I said, Mary, I said, that's the first time I've seen Mark running in his life.

0: That's awesome.
1: So how are you back doing this morning?
0: We're good, good. How are you?
2: Snake free.
1: I'm real good. I'm hoping to win them tickets to the Las Vegas.
0: Wouldn't that be great? Oh, our Metallica contest.
1: Yeah, for a 79-year-old man to go watch Metallica, now that'd be a rare thing.
0: Right?
1: I had a niece that was named Jessica, and she loved Metallica like it was a saint.
0: Aww.
1: So if I won, I'd have to go there with a picture of her in my pocket because she was a sweetheart.
0: Aww.
1: But anyhow, we're contemplating the Gators win this year.
0: Yep. Oh, yeah.
2: Oh, yeah. Go Gators. Yeah.
0: I think so. I
2: can't
0: think Summerall's got it. I think he's got a good
2: attitude. Mm-hmm. And, yep.
1: Well, he wins my vote. I mean, I the last one I really didn't really care for too much, but this one wins my vote. If he's a younger man, he acts like he wants to win.
0: Yeah.
2: He's more passionate.
0: You know what I just realized? Yeah. You know, University of Florida, they're finalizing the new president of the school.
2: Yeah.
0: I think we were more concerned about the football coach, about getting a new coach in there, than we were about getting the new president of the school.
1: Have you heard the rumor, though? They're going to put a top on the swamp?
0: They're going to put a dome on the swamp? That's a rumor.
1: I know. It better not be. Go Gators.
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When it comes to barbecue, some places say they're the best. But at Big Lee's Barbecue on Easy Street in Ocala, they've proven it. 4 years in a row, voted best of the 352 and best barbecue in Central Florida. 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

0: are North Central Florida.
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0: And James too. 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
1: And it's sad, but it's not really sad. It's kind of sad.
0: Okay, hit me with it.
1: A once famous beer is going to be discontinued after just 177 years.
0: Aw, what beer?
1: Schlitz.
0: Have you ever had Schlitz? I don't think I have, to be honest. Schlitz beer.
1: So Schlitz started in 1849. It is what's their thing? It is the beer that made Milwaukee famous.
0: Yeah? Schlitz. Be careful how you say Schlitz.
1: I know. You do have to be careful with how you say Schlitz. It discontinued after a while. I remember my dad drank Schlitz a lot.
0: Really?
1: And then it discontinued, I don't know, like 80s, 90s, I guess. And then it came back. And I remember seeing a billboard on 441 heading south toward the villages. And it's a big Schlitz billboard.
0: Yeah.
1: And I'm like, oh my gosh. So I ran to the grocery store and got a case that sat in my refrigerator for the longest time because it is a bad beer.
0: Yeah, it's not good.
1: It is. People are like, that's why they discontinued it the first time.
0: Because it wasn't good. So Schlitz, not a good beer.
1: It's an acquired taste.
0: Yeah.
1: It's different. I have a recipe for beer bread. And one of the things in the recipe is do not use light beer.
0: You have to use a regular.
1: Yeah. And so I was like, oh, well, good thing. I have Schlitz. And I used it. It was the worst tasting bread I had ever made. And now, sadly, after 177 years, they are canceling Schlitz.
0: Forever.
1: Due to, they're saying on hiatus. I'm sure they'll ride the 15 minutes of fame again when they bring it back. Because it does have a really cool logo. It's the way they write Schlitz.
0: Yeah,
1: it's a cool
0: marketing
1: font.
0: Yeah.
1: Yeah. They're saying due to increased costs right now. So Pabst is what owns Schlitz now.
0: I mean, I'm an equal opportunity beer drinker. I will give it a shot, you know.
1: Mm-hmm.
0: It's like Zima. Imagine that coming back. Zima.
1: Let's bring that back. And Bartles and James
0: yes.
1: and all those other ones, right?
2: She's always an hour early. And, well, he's been known to show up an hour late. Hunter and Dupree, Wind FM.
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0: When it comes to barbecue, some places say they're the best. 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
1: Did you forget where you were?
0: No. You're like, are you ready? My headphones weren't working, so I guess I wasn't ready. Okay, but now I am ready.
1: Okay, you're ready.
0: Because they're working now.
1: Are you ready to take a quiz?
0: Oh, no.
1: I'm Hold even on, less prepared.
0: Let me get another sip of...
1: What are you drinking over there, Schlitz?
0: Schlitz.
1: Yeah, by the way, thanks for the text, 888-WIND-FM2, that said, Hunter, when cooking, I think it's peppermint.
0: Oh, yeah, yeah. No, Barbalee. Hunter, when baking or cooking, always use dark beer like Guinness.
1: Ooh, I haven't made the bread with Guinness.
0: What did
1: Pepper Mike say? Says yes, PBR, and we won't talk how he spelled Schlitz. Yeah, those aren't good beers. But anyway, so the quiz right now is nothing to do with beer, but it does have everything to do with today, May 20th. Are you ready?
0: All right, May 20th.
1: May 20th. Today is International Clinical Trials Day.
0: Oh, okay.
1: The first recorded clinical trial is believed to have taken place in the year 1747. What did it study? Did it study polio,

0: leprosy, scurvy.
1: Maybe polio.
0: You think it was polio?
1: I don't know.
0: Polio, that's a good guess.
1: Is that it?
0: No.
1: Oh, scurvy?
0: Yes! Yeah! There you go. It was to study scurvy among sailors. Okay.
1: Okay. All right.
0: Next one. It's also National Quiche Lorraine Day.
1: Quiche Lorraine.
0: Traditional quiche Lorraine contains eggs, cream, and what else? This is for the traditional one. Eggs, okay. Cream, and bacon, lard, onions. Quiche Lorraine.
1: Quiche Lorraine. Well, I don't know. Lard is a little different, right?
0: Mm-hmm.
1: Do I want to say onion, lard, or bacon? I love bacon.
0: Those are your three choices.
1: I don't know if bacon would... Okay. Bacon sounds so good right now.
0: I'll just give
1: is
0: it to you.
1: Is that it?
0: It is bacon.
1: Okay. I was about to just say, I just want bacon, so
0: just
1: I'll say
0: want
1: bacon.
0: Bacon.
1: So there we go. Sweet.
0: All right.
1: Sweet.
0: Today's also International Red Sneakers Day. It's like Red National High Heels Day. Right. There were some other things.
1: The Man with One Red Shoe. Remember that movie with Tom Hanks?
0: Oh, my gosh. Yeah.
1: That's a good one.
0: All right. And today is also the birthday of one legendary singer, actress, known for Believe and Moonstruck, Cher.
1: Oh,
0: Cher.
1: God. Do you believe in life after love?
0: Good job. It's Cher's birthday today. How
1: My mom
0: old
1: was
0: is
1: a
0: she?
1: Big fan. I don't know. I mean, she's probably like, 81 or something, maybe older. She's
0: All
1: not
0: right.
1: 90.
0: Is she 79? Is she 80? Is she 81?
1: 80.
0: Yes! Good
1: yeah.
0: job! Woo!
1: My mom would be proud.
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1: Okay, so The Mandalorian and Grogu is coming out, or Grogu. Is out.
0: Who's Grogu?
1: I don't know. I've seen
0: most of the Star Wars, and I don't even know who that is. It's like the movies. I'm not into like the shows and stuff. I might have watched a little of The Mandalorian. Is that the one with the Baby Yoda?
1: Yeah.
0: I watched a little of that one.
1: So when they show the red carpet, isn't that Baby Yoda that's on the red carpet?
0: Yeah.
1: Is that Grogu?
0: Is that the name of the baby? Is that the name of maybe?
1: We are so clueless when it comes to Star.

0: Yules and Star Trek.
1: Oh, gosh. Oh, this is so bad. 888 Wind FM 2. We got Dina and Bronson. And what's your question that we can't answer?
2: Is it Han Solo or is it Hans Solo?
0: No, I think it's just Han Solo, but I don't know. I'm not like a crazy Star Wars person. So which is it?
2: I think it's just Han.
0: I think it's just Solo. Han.
3: Let's get Harrison Ford on the
0: phone. Han Solo.
2: Yeah, ask me that first.
0: Hans. Because then it would be Hans Olo.
1: Han Solo.
0: Han Solo.
1: You've been saying the character's name wrong all along.
0: Hans Olo.
1: What's the name of, who was it, the skier or the skateboarder? Ono.
0: Ono?
1: Remember, there was an Olympic Ono.
0: I don't know.
2: Yeah. I don't remember.
1: Apollo Anton Ono.
0: Is that the one with the...
1: Decorated U.S. Winter Olympian.
0: The pole vaulter?
1: Most
0: that
1: decorated.
0: You were
1: no.
0: Drilling
1: won
0: over?
1: 8 medals across 3 winter games. Apollo Anton Ono. I don't know why I thought of that when you said Hans Olo, but... Try to follow my train of thinking.
2: So Saturday we're going to see the movie Mandalorian and Grogu.
1: Grogu? Yeah.
0: Roku.
2: So Bill found this shirt at Walmart that's got the Mandalorian and Grogu on it. He's gonna wear it.
0: Last time I went to the movies for Star Wars was Jar Jar Binks.
1: Never. Actually, I don't think I've ever watched Star Wars on the big screen.
0: On the big screen?
1: Mm-hmm.
2: It's always I saw the very first one. In the theater. That was back in, 76?
1: I remember my brother had little R2-D2
0: mm-hmm.
1: figurines.
0: I had the action figures, too.
1: That's C-3PO, just... and I would play with them.
2: Well, if you still had them, they'd be worth a lot of money now.
1: No.
0: But out of the case, you know what I mean? Like, mm-hmm. I feel like they're more, it's worth more if you don't open it.
1: Who buys toys and doesn't open
2: the pack? Well, that's the thing with baseball cards. I say, don't open the pack. Well, how do you know what's in it?
1: Yeah.
2: You don't know if it's a rookie card or a good card or a bad card.
1: What did I
2: say? They're worth more in the pack. Well, how do you know?
1: We were in Academy Sports. I think that's where we were. Academy Sports, and they had a Big League Chew near the cash register. I'm like, oh, let's get Big League Chew. And she's like, ew, no.
0: I liked it when I was a kid because you felt like you were like a major league player putting dip in your mouth.
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1: Yeah, with the app.
0: Non-stop.
1: 9 times. I don't know why. Just because you, the way you said
0: non-stop. Scott Chase on the way in next at the Wind FM Workforce. He has another Metallica keyword for you in the noon hour.
1: That's right.
0: Hunter and Dupree, let's end on a good note. By the way, here's your good note. I'm out.
1: Hunter's gone. Hey, guys, it's a party in the studio.
0: Party.
1: Yes. Bring the beer. I'm just
0: I'll be back next week sometime.
1: Yeah.
0: When am I coming back? Wednesday.
1: You'll be back Wednesday?
0: Yeah. I'll
1: be back on the show.
0: Yeah, on the show on Wednesday. Yeah.
1: Okay.
0: So you've got a few days without me.
1: I'll move the stripper pole. Remember last time you were out, I texted you. I'm like, are you really back tomorrow? You're like, why? And I'm like, because I got to move the stripper pole. All right, cool. Well, I look forward to seeing you Wednesday.
0: Sure.
1: All right, let's end on a good note here.
0: Okay.
1: This New York man got the birthday surprise of a lifetime when his sister...
0: got him a stripper pole.
1: There it is. No, donated a kidney to save his life.
0: Aww.
1: His 49th birthday. So Troy had been battling serious kidney disease, was preparing for the transplant waiting list when doctors found out his sister Kim was a rare and highly compatible match.
0: Wow.
1: So Kim says there was never any hesitation about helping her younger brother. The surgeries were successful, and Troy says he now feels like himself again after months of uncertainty and dialysis treatments. That's not fun.
0: No.
1: So the siblings say the experience only made their bond even stronger, and Troy calling it the ultimate second chance at life. So that's the best. He got this on his birthday, his 49th birthday.
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Did you have a chance to go to the Sand and Sun Festival at Citizen Circle in downtown Ocala over the weekend? Finally, the winners have been announced. The sculpture winners. I'll give you all the details after the Stones and Manfred Mann on Wind FM.

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0: in downtown Ocala. Cool event. Usually you see those events, well, on the beach. Where there's a beach, they have a sand sculpting contest. So it was fun to see that in Ocala. And we now know the winners. First place goes to Scorpion King. $1,000 cash prize for that one. For Andy Daly, he was the creator. And then Kindred Spirits placed second. That was Amanda Boldick. Hope I got her name right. She got $600 for that. And then Daly also received a fan favorite award for Scorpion King, which came with a $300 prize. So he went home with $1,300 in his pocket. Very nice. You can see pictures. 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But I think it was a really, really cool event. And I'm excited that somebody had sculpted Wind FM, the logo, into one of those sand sculptures as well. That was pretty, pretty cool. 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

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There's another one happening tomorrow night. I will be there. 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

0: Iconic Rock, Wind FM, REM, the Eagles, also Queen on the way. Tomorrow night, it's another Business After Hours. Going to be at the Marketplace, downtown Ocala. And it's brought to you by our friends at JB Golf Carts. Excited to see them out there. And excited to see you if you're a business owner and you want to come out and do a little networking. And there's always prizes, too. I'll be out there. Yeah, I'm hanging out at every one of those Business After Hours. We do play some music out there for your entertainment as well. So stop by. It should be a good event. Marketplace, downtown Ocala. And that is happening from 5 to 7 tomorrow. Hope to.
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How's your day? Are you having one of those challenging days? We do. You know what? I do at least one every week, sometimes three every week. But I saw this saying, and I thought it was important for you to know today. Being hated by idiots is the price you pay for not being one of them. So just walk on by and smile.

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1: This is Kate Mel. I'm calling from High Springs.
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And then they'll be on the road. They're headed to play the Yankees in New York and the Rays right now. Number one, they're in first place in the division in the American League East, a couple of games ahead of the Yankees. So that'll be the test early here in this season, see if they can take out the Yankees in this next series. But against the Orioles today, 1 o'clock, first pitch, go Rays. But against the Orioles today, 1 o'clock, first pitch, go Rays.

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And get your tickets for the Pure Zeppelin Experience. That's going to be amazing. So get your tickets. We'd love to see you at the show. Right now, Wind FM weather from the TV20 First Alert Weather Center for High Springs and for Ocala. It looks like

0: We got some more sunshine today, but some isolated storms may happen later on in this afternoon. Highs will be in the mid-90s today, mostly clear tonight, low in the upper 60s. And then, you know, the daily rain chances, now they're starting to flow a little bit. Where we got that, hey, it's going to be sunny, and then a chance of afternoon showers. So that's what's happening today. Dodge the raindrops, enjoy the sun.
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We have details on when our next keyword is happening and what you got to do with it when you get it. 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

Sonic Rock, Wind FM. We got Def Leppard coming up, also the Scorpions and Metallica. We've got another keyword coming up too for Metallica. We're dedicated to giving out these keywords so you have a chance to go see Metallica, stay at the Venetian Hotel in Vegas, and see them perform at the Sphere. So yes, airfare included in that prize pack. And if you would like to go, if you would love to see Metallica at the Sphere, make sure you get the next keyword, which is coming up a little after high noon. So very, very soon, I'll have a keyword for you. When you get the keyword, you go to our website, look for the Metallica contest, enter the keyword for your chance to win. You have until midnight to enter the keyword, so we give you plenty of time. And we also give you three keywords a day. Now, you probably, well, you may have heard it this morning. I was going to say you probably missed it, but maybe not. Maybe you got up during the 8 o'clock hour and listened to Hunter and Dupree. They gave out the first keyword this morning. I'll have the one coming up here in the noon hour, and then Chris DiCarlo will have another one coming up in the 4 o'clock.

0: block hours. So you get three keywords a day. If you enter them all, that's three entries per day. So make sure to listen for those. The next keyword coming up in minutes. Don't go anywhere. Keep it right here at Wind FM.
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0: When it comes to barbecue, some places say they're the best. 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

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You have until midnight tonight to enter the keyword for your chance to win. Your Metallica keyword for this hour is KISS. 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

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I'm Scott Chase. So a TV show is filming in the 352 today. A new show. It is an adaptation from a book that is all about living in Florida. We'll explain what it's all about and where it's filming today after Alice Cooper and Van Halen on Wind FM.

Iconic Rock, Wind FM, Aerosmith, Eddie Money coming up, 38 special as well. And today in the 352, there is some filming for a TV show going on in the town of Micanopy. There's around 100 cast and crew members working today to film what is going to be a multi-episode TV show. Not sure where that will air yet because this is the first season of the show. It is called A Land Remembered. It is based on a book written by Patrick Smith, and he chronicles the life of a family living in Florida, basically. And it's supposed to be in the early days of Florida, the frontier, and all the challenges the family went through. And so they picked Micanopy, and they actually turned the roads into like clay brick roads for the day. So pretty interesting stuff. And I'm sure if you live in Micanopy, you know all about it. You might even be involved today. So you're probably not listening to me. You're probably making your TV debut. But pretty exciting stuff, and I can't wait to see the finished product and wherever it lands, because right now they don't have a place where this show is going to land. It's called A Land Remembered, and if you go to YouTube and type that in, you will see a little background on Patrick Smith, the author, and Patrick Smith's son also handles the website and talks about his dad on YouTube. You can check that out as well, but that's exciting. Way to go, Micanopy. Can't wait to see the finished product.

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1: 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We got Tom Petty, Foreigner, Ozzy on the way. And coming soon, the 2026 Golf Tour card. Yes, and this golf card, if you bought the one last year from NCFL Deals, this one's even better. You got six destinations on this card. It's going to be Ocala Golf Club, Eagle Ridge Golf Club, Chiefland Golf Club, Turkey Creek Golf Course, Harbor Hills Country Club, and X Golf Gainesville. And it's all $69. You get rounds at all of those courses. You know, that's an average of what, like $11 or $12 for a round of golf? Yeah. So that is going to go on sale starting June 1st. June 1st. We'll have details on how to get yours. Father's Day's coming up. Could be the perfect gift. So I will be buying, actually, I might be buying more than one of these things. So you may have to try to beat me to the punch. So get yourself ready. Put a little marker in your calendar. June 1st, the 2026 golf card is going on sale. Yeah, more details coming on Wind FM.
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0: 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And, of course, it doesn't reach, you know, beyond a little ways north of Gainesville. I lost our signal. But I could still listen to Wind FM because I have the app on my phone. And I got CarPlay going. Boom, you hit the app, you're listening to it again. 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

92.5 Gainesville, 95.5 Ocala with Foreigner on Wind FM, iconic rock. Do you talk about AI at least?

once a day? Do you despise AI? You know, there are times to use it to make your job a little easier, I will admit. But then there are times that you should have never chosen to use AI. And I'm going to give you an example of one of those times. And it was very disappointing for some graduates. I'll tell you what happened after the cars and yes on Wind FM.

Iconic Rock, Wind FM, Bon Jovi, Bad Company, also Loverboy on the way, and AI. Yeah, it's here to stay. There's no doubt about it. Do I use it? Not as often as I probably could, but it does help make my life easier every once in a while. And it can create really cool pictures with me in them that I don't have to go out and buy a costume for. Okay, there's some fun things to do with AI, too. But this was a bad choice for AI. The Glendale Community College in Arizona decided that they would use AI to read students' names during their commencement ceremony. And then the thing malfunctioned. Here is the Glendale Community College president, Tiffany Hernandez, explaining what was going on after the malfunction. And then you're going to hear a few reactions from the students.

0: There you go. AI could not interpret the names correctly, so it crashed and burned at a something that, you know, people hold sacred. It's a very special moment for those students who are graduating and to hear your name out loud. For some, they might be the first graduate in their family, and to hear their name said out loud in front of the family that they got their degree, and then the name gets screwed up because it's some AI not reading it correctly. Yeah, bad choice, Glendale Community College. And also a lesson that AI does make mistakes. Yes, not infallible.
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0: 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And that's a look at May 20th in rock history for Wind FM. I'm Chris DiCarlo.

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Bon Jovi's Richie Sambora over the weekend attended a wedding. It was his daughter's wedding. He posted photos on Instagram. Apparently, the band that was playing at the wedding decided to perform Living on a Prayer, and Richie got up, just happened to have my guitar with me, and performed on Living on a Prayer while everybody danced at the wedding. Actually, the sweetest moment from the reception was when Richie danced with his daughter, Ava, the father-daughter dance. And Ava said, "My dad wrote this song." And the song they were dancing to was a song that he wrote specifically for her called "I'll Always Walk Beside You." Very sweet moment. You can check that out on Richie's Instagram account. Here's the band Bon Jovi doing that one particular song that the wedding singers performed, Living on a

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We got Pat Benatar on the way. Zeppelin coming up and Queen. And we got Chris DiCarlo coming up. By the way, she's got Live at 5 later today. And she's got another keyword coming up for Metallica. That's during the 4 o'clock hour. So you listen for the keyword and then you hang out for Live at 5. Two live tracks to kick off your 5 o'clock hour and your ride home like a little mini concert, if you will. 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

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And hi, I'm Chris DiCarlo. Well, here we are midweek, and we've got hockey all ready to go. We know who's playing in the conference finals, and we'll talk about that in a minute. Keyword coming up in the 4 o'clock hour, your Metallica keyword. More on that, too. Right now, iconic rock, 92.5, 95.5, Led Zeppelin on Wind.

The first Heisman winner to coach another Heisman winner, Steve Spurrier of Danny Werfel at the University of Florida. Not bragging. Okay, maybe a little bragging. 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

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Straight out of Orange County, post-grunge period. And I still remember the video for that. You probably do, too. 92.5, 95.5, Iconic Rock Queen on Wind FM.

0: 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So probably you can expect, if you're traveling anywhere, a lot of people backing off the travel plans just because of the price of gas, hopefully, which will go down sooner than later. 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Our Wind FM weather from TV 21st Alert Weather Center for Ocala and Dunellen, partly cloudy today and tomorrow, low 90s.
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Sammy Hagar this weekend on the Top Rock Countdown. Going to take you on tour. 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

0: 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So our Metallica keyword for the 4 o'clock hour coming up just after 4 o'clock this afternoon. And when you hear it, you must register in order to qualify to win the pair of tickets to see Metallica at the Sphere in Las Vegas, round-trip air and hotel for two nights at the Venetian. 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And that keyword is a little more than an hour away on Wind FM.
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0: Montreal Canadiens will be at the Hurricanes for tomorrow night's game. We are getting down to the wire now. 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Partly cloudy today and tomorrow, low 90s.
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6: 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In a wreck and need a check? 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

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Animals and more. I would think songs and themes about animals. We'll see what Bill wants to do. 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

0: 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Got a Metallica keyword ready to go for the 4 o'clock hour, and we are very, very close to that. So when you hear that keyword, register on the Metallica contest page at windfm.com to qualify to win tickets to the Sphere in Las Vegas to see Metallica in October. Also, two nights at the Venetian and round-trip airfare. Sounds great, doesn't it? Okay, I'm going to have that keyword for you right after the top of the hour, just after 4 on Wind FM.
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Last game of the three-game series, the Rays hosting Baltimore. That game started earlier this afternoon, a little after 1 o'clock. Tomorrow is a travel day as they head north to meet up with the Yankees. They'll be there for the weekend, Friday through Sunday, and first pitch on Friday at 7:05. 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And the Maytelica keyword this hour is drum, D-R-U-M. 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Keyword drum this hour, D-R-U-M. 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

0: 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And that keyword is drum, D-R-U-M. 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

0: Iconic rock Metallica on Wind FM off of Bob Seger's songbook, you know, Turn the Page. And I love Bob Seger's version. And I think Metallica put their own spin on it and did a great job there. Wonder if they'll do that at the Sphere in Vegas, October 8th. We're giving out keywords all for the rest of this week. We've been doing it for the last 2 weeks now. And if you missed the keywords earlier in the day, another shot tomorrow morning with Hunter and Dupree in the 8 o'clock hour, Scott in the noon hour, and me in the 4 p.m. hour. 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Nice. 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Partly cloudy, low 90s today and tomorrow.
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Some of the greatest rock stars of all time in that band. Speaking of rock stars, Dupree had a birthday earlier this week, and Dina from Bronson told me, hey, you missed Dupree's birthday. You gave out other rock stars. So I texted Dupree, and I'm like, I'm sorry. I missed your birthday. So belated happy birthday to Dupree. And thanks to Dina for calling my attention to that. 92.5, 95.5, soon to be inducted into the Rock and Roll Hall of Fame. Some Billy Idol coming up. Police 2 after Nirvana on Wind FM.

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And this guy, well-deserved, is among them. 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

0: 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Partly cloudy today and tomorrow, highs in the low 90s.
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True locals know Jonesville, but the Postmaster General says it's Newberry. 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

0: Iconic Rockwind FM, 92.5 Gainesville, 95.5 Ocala. I'm Chris DiCarlo. Thanks for hanging out. We're going to do all of this again tomorrow, live at 5, and Metallica keywords and all. The next one, Dupree will have that tomorrow morning while Hunter is on vacation. He'll have a keyword in the 8 o'clock hour, Scott in the noon hour, and I'll have one in the 4 o'clock hour tomorrow. So listen for that and more chances to qualify to win. Metallica in Vegas, October 8th, hotel and air included. Have a great night. I'll be back tomorrow at 2.
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10: 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Whoa! On this day in 1967, Jimi Hendrix signed with Reprise Records, eventually giving them 3 albums, Are You Experienced, Axis, Bold as Love, and Electric Ladyland.
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